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11: 101.7 weather. Clear skies today. Tonight, things are cooling down a bit to a clear low of 14. Monday, sunny with a high of 29, falling to a clear low of 18 in the evening. Tuesday, cloudy with a 30% chance for rain and a high of 29, going down to a cloudy low of 20 with the chance for showers overnight. Wednesday, a mix of sun and cloud with a chance for rain and a high of 32.

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0: 101.7 The One. Julie B and Nick. Mornings on The One. If you missed this morning, you missed a lot.
1: This specific bread is made with some yeast, and it's mainly where they got the yeast from. When you hear where they got the yeast from, you're like, I know
2: of certain places where yeast can grow. I don't want any of that yeast.
1: Well, they found a cave.
0: 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Julie B and Nick. Mornings on The One. If you missed this morning, you missed a lot.
1: This specific bread is made with some yeast, and it's mainly where they got the yeast from. When you hear where they got the yeast from, you're like,
2: I know of certain places where yeast can grow. I don't want any of that yeast.
1: Well, they found

0: bread with said caveman yeast.
1: Had some bread and then died.
0: Yeah. Not a happy ending for this gentleman, but, you know, his sacrifice has given us some bread.
1: It's kind of like ancient grains, only different.
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4: 101.7 Clear skies today. Tonight, things are cooling down a bit to a clear low of 14. Monday, sunny with a high of 29, falling to a clear low of 18 in the evening. Tuesday, cloudy with a 30% chance for rain and a high of 29, going down to a cloudy low of 20 with the chance for showers overnight. Wednesday, a mix of sun and cloud with a chance for rain and a high of 32.

Really got me thinking, were you out drinking? 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It's been a year now, think I figured out how to let you go and let communication die out. I know, you know, we know you aren't down for forever and it's fine. I know, we weren't meant for each other and it's fine. But if the world was ending, you'd come over, right? You'd come over and you'd stay the night. 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All our fears would be irrelevant. If the world was ending, you'd come over, right? 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And there wouldn't be a reason why we would even have to say goodbye. If the world was ending, you'd come over, right? Right? 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Right?

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3: Do you live in Huron County? 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It will provide valuable information about local government, the responsibilities of elected officials, and how residents can participate in shaping their communities. Come to the Huron County candidate information session at Libro Community Hall in Clinton on Wednesday, June 24th at 6:30 p.m.
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0: 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United Way Perth Huron is calling for a change to how the region addresses homelessness. A recently published research paper from United Housing concludes the current shelter system does not adequately solve homelessness. Instead, the organization would like to see more permanent housing options under the Housing First program used in the UK and Finland. United Housing Director Kathy Vasilico says while it costs more upfront to build the housing, the long-term benefits are huge.
1: The benefits accrue over time, and very quickly you get a return on your investment where you're actually saving the system money. And so that happens really quite quickly.
0: She says a 2024 study showed that the Housing First pilot generated an average of nearly $30,000 per year per person in benefits to both individuals and the larger system in the UK, but that it would take an all-hands-on-deck approach to make something like that happen here. Owen Sound police continue to probe a break-in in the east end of the city. It happened around 4 yesterday morning at a home on 7th Avenue East between 1st Street East and 6th Street East. There is no word on what, if anything, was taken. Police are asking residents in the area to check their security and dash camera footage for any suspicious activity. The Howick Township office will be closed today. The temporary closure is to allow for the switchover of the phone and data systems. During the changeover, the systems will be offline, meaning calls to the township office won't go through and voicemail services may not work. The township office will reopen at 8:30 tomorrow morning. Prime Minister Mark Carney is traveling again this week to Europe. He'll leave Thursday for Ireland and then France for the G7 summit. This will be the first official trip for a Canadian prime minister to Ireland in nearly a decade. Carney's goal is to deepen trade and security ties ahead of the G7 leaders summit in France. The summit runs from June 15th to 17th and will focus on reducing global inequalities. The Bank of Canada is expected to keep interest rates steady when it makes its policy announcement this week. The Globe and Mail says uncertainty about upcoming trade talks is expected to weigh on economic activity. The Canada-US-Mexico trade agreement is up for review this summer. For more on these and other stories, go to cknxnewstoday.ca.
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0: Hendrik Pinyango led off the sixth with a solo homer to ignite a five-run inning, and Louis Varland continued his dominance with a four-out save as the Toronto Blue Jays beat the Baltimore Orioles 6-4 yesterday afternoon. The Blue Jays sent nine batters to the plate in the sixth inning, with the decisive blow being an infield hit from Nathan Lucas that was deflected between first and second base, scoring the go-ahead run with two out. Varland earned his 11th save and has not allowed a run in his last 18 appearances. In the WNBA, the Toronto Tempo beat Chicago 85-68. JT Poston built a four-shot lead in the rain-delayed Memorial and won the biggest tournament of his career. He made a 7-foot birdie putt on the 18th hole to salvage an even par 72 and force a playoff with Ryan Girard, and then won on the second extra hole when Girard missed a 6-foot par putt.
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0: Sunshine today, a high of 29. Tonight, clear. Clouds will move in around midnight with a slight chance of showers overnight, a low of 18. Tomorrow, mainly cloudy, showers, and possibly a thunderstorm in the afternoon, a high of 28. Right now, it's 14.
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7: Thanks very much, Miranda. It's 6:06. Good morning and happy Monday.
8: Hey, sunshiny day. Looking good out there.
7: Gonna be a scorcher. Prepare. Keep hydrated and all that jazz. Sunscreen. Remember that. Julie B., I'm disappointed in you.
8: Oh, no.
7: After Friday. Walk the moon on the one.

0: 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Pardon me, that's Adam Rodway.
1: Adam.
0: It's 6:12. Good Monday morning to you.
1: Hey, Julie P and Nick here. It's the One Morning Show. It's a little breezy, which is probably a good thing today. It's going to be warm, but the sun's out. That's nice.
0: 29 the high. It's 14 right now. I'm disappointed in you, Julie B.
1: Oh, no.
0: From Friday.
1: What did I do or not do?
0: You didn't remind me to play Wordle, Julie B. You didn't remind me to play Wordle.
1: I never do. Sometimes you remind me, because I'm not that consistent. Some days I do, some days I don't.
0: Usually I am pretty on the ball with
1: well, because that's doing the whole thing. Everybody has the streak, right?
0: How long? I had a 30-day streak, and then it ended on Friday because I didn't play Wordle. Because I just totally had the day off, and I was just didn't cross my mind. I don't know what for whatever reason, and my streak ended at 30.
1: So. I told you my friend in Pennsylvania. I'll have to check with her and see if her streak continues since last summer.
0: It's like multiple
1: when
0: hundreds.
1: I saw her. Yeah, she was at 500 and something then. So, you know,
0: if you played every day, you'd probably be the same.
1: Maybe.
0: You're pretty good at it. But and I'm now on a 2-day streak. If I get it today, it'll be a 3-day streak. Woo-hoo.
1: Wow, that's exciting, right?
0: It's
1: always nice to have something to look forward to.
0: Yes. How exciting my life is. Whoa. I hope you had a great weekend. So we got some new contests on the go to go along with our Father's Day contest.
1: That's right. 3 right now happening.
0: We'll remind you some of those, or all of those, throughout the morning. And, of course, Prize-a-Palooza. A touch after 8 o'clock this morning.
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0: 101.7, the one, Alex Samson in Misery.
1: Samson.
0: And Ray, where is my husband before that? Julie B and Nick, hello to you. Happy Monday.
2: Hey, good morning. Welcome to Monday. Yeah, a little breezy today. 29 for the high and sunshine.
0: We know when teams make the playoffs, you know, playoff prices for tickets can be more than the regular season, right there, Julie B?
2: Oh, yes. Crazy. We briefly looked at it just to see. We weren't actually expecting to be able to go to a playoff game in Montreal.
0: The Habs, or, potentially, yeah. If they maybe move on.
2: Someday that would be nice, possibly. But holy moly.
0: Well, even more holy moly down in New York City, because the New York Knicks are playing the San Antonio Spurs in the NBA Finals.
2: Yep.
0: Game 3 is tonight, the first one in New York City at Madison Square Garden.
2: Oh, New Yorkers love their Knicks.
0: The cheapest. This is the resale market, of course, but even the non-resale market was quite expensive. But the cheapest on the resale market is $5,000 a ticket. U.S. as well. Like, it's, and that's like nosebleeds.
2: Sorry, I have to laugh out loud because, like, that's crazy.
0: Even if I could afford it, I think I'd do something else with my money.
2: Yeah, I mean,
0: no matter how big of a fan I was.
2: No, exactly. One of our kids went to the Luke Combs concert on Friday night.
0: At the Rogers Stadium.
2: Stadium, yep.
0: Yeah.
2: And when they walked in, someone with the, I don't know whether it's promoters or with the actual performers, somebody who is of some importance and could do this, said to them, hey, where are you guys sitting? And they're like, well, like up there, way up there. And they're like, hey, do you want floor seats? I mean, which aren't seats, I don't think. And they're like, yeah.
0: So they got like a free upgrade type
2: thing?
0: Yeah,
2: free upgrade. I'm like, see, that you, a $90 ticket became priceless.
0: That's awesome.
2: None of this $5,000 for a resale.
0: It made the chaos getting home after the concert worth it, I'm sure.
2: Definitely. There you go. And they stayed down in Toronto, so it's fine. It's fine.
0: Perfect. Win-win.
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It's going to be a scorcher of a week across Midwest.

0: 101.7 The One, Avril Lavigne and Simple Plan, Young and Dumb, and Marshmallow Bastille before that. It is 6:42, almost 43. Julie B. and Nick, happy Monday.
1: Hey there, good morning. Sunshine 29, a little breeze, which will help because it's going to feel hot today.
0: Now, you got older kids that have fled the nest there, Julie B., but you have
1: fled. Yes, they ran away as fast as they could because it was so awful.
0: But you have the grandkids visiting now, mm-hmm. and I'm sure maybe at some points you're going to have to play a game with them.
1: Oh, yeah.
0: And sometimes that game may involve a balloon. Maybe keeping the balloon off the ground.
1: Right.
0: Passing it back and forth.
1: We have one child, though, who has children, and she does not like balloons. She's never liked balloons. So we don't often have balloons when they're around, if we can get away with it.
0: Balloon phobia.
1: Sometimes.
0: It is real.
1: Sometimes they happen. Because, you know, balloons are fun for kids.
0: But I've played this many times with my kids. You know, you pass the balloon to each other. Got to keep it off the ground.
1: For sure.
0: Whoever lets it fall on the ground is the loser of the balloon.
1: Yeah.
0: Passing.
1: There's no prize. It's just, you know, bragging rights.
0: Exactly. There's this gentleman, his name's David Rush. He's out in Idaho, and he has like hundreds of Guinness World Records. And he recently set a record for keeping 5 balloons in the air for over a minute.
1: Oh. You think that wouldn't be that hard, like, but 5 with only one person.
0: Yeah. I imagine like 2, I'd be like, oh, no problem. And then, yeah, I'm sure if I actually tried it, it'd be like balloon on the ground and I lose.
1: I mean, can I just hold them? Because that keeps them off the ground for 5 minutes. I can do it.
0: You may not get the official world record.
1: Maybe not.
0: Yeah, you'll be a winner, though, in your eyes.
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0: 101.7, the one, Lady Gaga and Doechii in Runway. It is 6:52. Julie Bannick, Devil Wears Prada 2, of course, is where that is from. And don't forget to nominate your pops for our Father's Day contest on our website at 1017theone.ca via dad joke.
1: Yeah, you got to tell us the best or worst dad joke. You can do that right up until the 18th of June. We'll announce the winner on the morning of June 19th.
0: Right now, we're going to have a look in the world of celebrity. What is going on there, Julie B?
1: Live from Radio City Music Hall in New York City last night, Pink hosted the Tony Awards. Now, she's never been on Broadway. She's just a big fan. Opening the show with more than 170 Broadway performers joining her for the opening number, it was a rendition of Lady Marmalade. Megan Thee Stallion and Neil Patrick Harris were also part of that. As for the awards, best musical was Schmigadoon, and best play, that's just fun to say.
0: Exactly.
1: Best play went to Liberation, about the 1970s feminist movement. Best leading actor in a play went to John Lithgow. And Laurie Metcalf, you know, the sister on Roseanne, Laurie Metcalf, she's been in lots of other stuff too, but she won best featured actress in a play. Plus, the Book of Mormon celebrated its 15th anniversary, and Chicago its 30th.
0: Jackie from Roseanne. Scary Movie scared up the number one opening weekend, finding itself at the top of the box office with an estimated $55 million in North America. Coming in second was the weekend's other new opening, Masters of the Universe, with $29.3 million, followed by the A24 horror flick, Backrooms.
1: Is it true that's why you took Friday off, so you could go watch He-Man?
0: I respectfully, I plead the fifth.
1: Dua Lipa and Callum Turner got married again. They hosted a second wedding ceremony at a luxurious Italian villa, Sicily, really, with over 200 guests, including Elton John, Charlie XCX, Mark Ronson, Joe Alwyn, Olivia Dean, and Donatella Versace. The three-day celebration reportedly cost an estimated $1.73 million.
0: Zoe Saldana and the Lioness crew are about to be back with such a demanding season 3. The action-packed series from Yellowstone, Taylor Sheridan, returns this summer to Paramount Plus. It is 6:54, and that is your celebrity status.
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0: with an update from CKNXNewsToday.ca, I'm Miranda Chant. Canada's getting its 31st Governor General. Former Supreme Court Justice Louise Arbour will be sworn in today. She'll give her first address in the position, where she will outline her priorities for the role and lay a wreath on the Tomb of the Unknown Soldier at the National War Memorial. The pomp-filled ceremony will include military salutes, a poetry reading by the Parliamentary Poet Laureate, and musical performances. Outgoing Governor General Mary Simon and Prime Minister Mark Carney will be in attendance. Now, later this week, the Prime Minister will set off to Europe. Mark Carney will be visiting Ireland and France for the G7 summit. The summit is running from June 15th to 17th and will focus on reducing global inequalities. Carney's goal for the trip is to deepen ties in sectors such as defense, artificial intelligence, quantum technologies, and critical minerals. The United Way Perth Huron would like to see the region adopt a more permanent solution to address homelessness, one that's been used in the UK and Finland. In a recently published report, United Housing found in 2024, more than 81,000 people experienced homelessness in Ontario, with director Kathy Vasilico saying the issue is becoming more common in rural areas.
1: Traditionally, homelessness is thought of as a big city problem. But what that report that with the 80,000 number came from actually demonstrated that homelessness is rising twice as fast in rural and remote Ontario than it is in municipalities. So the first thing is to understand that it's a challenge everywhere.
0: More permanent housing options under the Housing First program, which has been used in the UK and Finland, cost more upfront to build the housing, but the long-term benefits are better and cheaper than the current shelter system. Owen Sound police are looking for suspects after a break-in at an East End home. Thieves busted into the home on 7th Avenue East between 1st and 6th Streets around 4 yesterday morning. Police did not specify what, if anything, was taken. They're asking people who were in the area between 2 and 4:30 a.m. to check their dash cam and security footage and report anything suspicious to investigators. It's widely expected when the Bank of Canada delivers its latest policy decision Wednesday, it will be a hold. Economists believe the central bank will hold the interest rate for a fifth straight time, but its messaging could shed light on how it's navigating ongoing geopolitical uncertainties. The central bank held its policy rate at 2.25% when it last met in April. For more on these and other stories, go to cknxnewstoday.ca.
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0: Hendrick Pinyango led off the sixth with a solo homer to ignite a 5-run inning, and Louis Varland continued his dominance with a 4-out save as the Toronto Blue Jays beat the Baltimore Orioles 6-4 yesterday afternoon. The Blue Jays sent 9 batters to the plate in the sixth inning, with the decisive blow being an infield hit from Nathan Lucas that was deflected between first and second base, scoring the go-ahead run with 2 out. Varland earned his 11th save and has not allowed a run in his last 18 appearances. In the WNBA, the Toronto Tempo beat Chicago 85-68. JT Poston built a 4-shot lead in the rain-delayed Memorial and won the biggest tournament of his career. He made a 7-foot birdie putt on the 18th hole to salvage an even par 72 and force a playoff with Ryan Girard, and then won on the second extra hole when Girard missed a 6-foot par putt.
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0: Sunshine today, a high of 29. Tonight, clear. Clouds will move in around midnight with a slight chance of showers overnight, a low of 18. Tomorrow, mainly cloudy, showers, and possibly a thunderstorm in the afternoon, a high of 28. Right now, it's 14.
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8: Thanks very much, Miranda. Julie B and Nick here, 7:06. And coming up, celebration time. If someone's got a birthday or something we need to tell everyone about, let us know.
9: Breakfast Boost later this hour as well. And do you not like being called sir, ma'am, hun? Billie Eilish on the one.

0: 101.71, Enrique and Luda. Billie Eilish before that. It is 7:14. Julie B. and Nick, hello to you.
1: Hello, good morning. Welcome to Monday. Sunshine, high around 29 today. A little breezy, that's good.
0: Thanks for that forecast, ma'am.
1: Oh, yeah.
0: Do you like being called ma'am, Julie B.?
1: It's fine. I remember one time when I was like 17 working in a grocery store in Wyerton. Yay, Nectals. And
0: somebody called you ma'am?
1: Well, it was like there was a little girl and her mom, and the mom was like, you know, give it to the lady. And it's kind of like, I'm much younger than you are.
0: I haven't even done high school yet, lady. Yeah. What are you talking about?
1: Yeah. But yeah, and ma'am, you get that a lot, no matter how old you are. It's just people trying to be polite.
0: My mom was up over the weekend, and we went for lunch on Saturday. Mm-hmm. I'm not going to say where or anything like that. The service was awesome. The food was awesome. Just at the end, the server referred to my mom as hun. And afterwards, my mom was like, I don't like being called hun. Which, you know, to each their own. I remember the first time I was called sir, and I was like, what the hell are you calling me sir for? You
1: know, my dad here? What's going on? Yeah, I mean, some people are just more like that, and that's just the way they speak to everyone.
0: Yeah.
1: You know, hun, sweetie, whatever. Whether it's proper or not, like, it's just they're trying to be personable and friendly. So obviously your mom knew there was nothing, you know.
0: Yeah, it wasn't being insulting or anything like that at all. And like I said, the service was great. The food was awesome.
1: Yeah, and sir and ma'am, they aren't insulting either. It is people just trying to be polite.
0: Just don't call me sunshine. I don't like that.
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2: And a belated wish from the sixth for Curtis, a.k.a. Dad, turning 37 in Walkerton. Happy birthday, Dad. Can't wait to go fishing with you. Love, Maya, Hudson, and Mom.
0: A belated wish yesterday for Jennifer Hewitson, 40-plus in Allenford. Happy belated birthday, beautiful. Hope you had an amazing day. Looking forward to our chilly day together. Our chill day together. Love you always and forever. Love from Melissa.
2: Celebrating today, Kara Gradanis in Godrich, 14. 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
0: And Ed Young in Huron Park is 70 today. Happy birthday. 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

0: With an update from CKNXNewsToday.ca, I'm Miranda Chant. United Way Perth Huron is calling for a change to how the region addresses homelessness. A recently published research paper from United Housing concludes the current shelter system does not adequately solve homelessness. Instead, the organization would like to see more permanent housing options under the Housing First program used in the UK and Finland. United Housing Director Kathy Vasilico says while it costs more upfront to build the housing, the long-term benefits are huge.
1: The benefits accrue over time, and very quickly you get a return on your investment where you're actually saving the system money. And so that happens really quite quickly.
0: She says a 2024 study showed that the Housing First pilot generated an average of nearly $30,000 per year per person in benefits to both individuals and the larger system in the UK, but that it would take an

0: all-hands-on-deck approach to make something like that happen here. Owen Sound police continue to probe a break-in in the east end of the city. It happened around 4 yesterday morning at a home on 7th Avenue East between 1st Street East and 6th Street East. There is no word on what, if anything, was taken. Police are asking residents in the area to check their security and dash camera footage for any suspicious activity. The Howick Township office will be closed today. The temporary closure is to allow for the switchover of the phone and data systems. During the changeover, the systems will be offline, meaning calls to the township office won't go through and voicemail services may not work. The township office will reopen at 8:30 tomorrow morning. Prime Minister Mark Carney is traveling again this week to Europe. He'll leave Thursday for Ireland and then France for the G7 summit. This will be the first official trip for a Canadian prime minister to Ireland in nearly a decade. Carney's goal is to deepen trade and security ties ahead of the G7 leaders' summit in France. The summit runs from June 15th to 17th and will focus on reducing global inequalities. The Bank of Canada is expected to keep interest rates steady when it makes its policy announcement this week. The Globe and Mail says uncertainty about upcoming trade talks is expected to weigh on economic activity. The Canada-US-Mexico trade agreement is up for review this summer. For more on these and other stories, go to cknxnewstoday.ca.
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0: Brittany Sykes had 25 points, 7 rebounds, and 3 assists to lead the Toronto Tempo to an 85-68 win over the visiting Chicago Sky yesterday afternoon. The victory improved the first-year WNBA team's record to 6-5. Yohendrick Pinyango and Brandon Valenzuela hit solo home runs as the Toronto Blue Jays scored 5 runs in the 6th inning to beat Baltimore 6-4. Andrés Giménez had 2 hits and an RBI for the Jays, who have won 2 straight. The Jays will try to make it 3 in a row when they open a series against the Philadelphia Phillies tonight. Denny Hamlin took the checkered flag at Michigan International Speedway for his second straight NASCAR Cup Series win, and the Canadian men's national team has arrived in Toronto ahead of its historic World Cup campaign on home soil. The World Cup begins Thursday with the first of 6 games in Toronto set for Friday.
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0: Sunshine today, a high of 29. Tonight, clear. Clouds will move in around midnight with a slight chance of showers overnight, a low of 18. Tomorrow, mainly cloudy, showers, and possibly a thunderstorm in the afternoon, a high of 28. Right now, it's 14.
4: Thank you very much, Miranda. It's 7:35. Good morning. Happy Monday.
5: Hello. Good morning. We've got a breakfast boost on the way in just a little bit.
4: And gift certificates for birthdays. Apparently 17% of people want a gift certificate for this or their birthday. Latest from Maroon 5 on the One.

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1: 741, Julie B. and Nick, we're looking at a high of 29 today. Going to be a hot one, mostly sunny.
0: Yeah, the black flies were well fed, just FYI. I'm sitting here scratching.
1: All right, gift certificates for birthdays. I'm not mentioning this because it's my birthday later this month, Julie.
0: Really?
1: I want you to get me this. No, not at all. But 17% of people want a gift certificate for this for their birthday, and I think maybe the number would be higher if you actually hear the answer.
0: I was going to say 17%?
1: House cleaning. Huh? Would you appreciate a house cleaning gift certificate?
0: Sure. I mean, I'd have to clean up first before they came. But yeah, you don't want them to know, like, okay, well, no, I got to clean that up because you don't want them to have to do it. What? They're being paid. That's what they do.
1: But, I would. It's not something I would think of or expect, but right. If I did get it, I'd be like, oh, that's actually pretty awesome.
0: It's, yeah, for a birthday, for, you know, actually one of the things, one of the stages in life that it's really good for would be new parents.
1: Yeah.
0: Where I get that maybe mom is off, but there's a lot to do and she's tired, and it would be great if you didn't have to do that sometimes.
1: Didn't you get a gift certificate once for like a car cleaning or something like that?
0: Yeah.
1: Vehicle cleaning?
0: Yeah, that's a great one too.
1: Good idea as well. Because
0: then I don't have to do it.
1: Exactly. Somebody else cleaning. High five, buddy.
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0: About 20 minutes from now, movie passes and McDonald's combos could be yours. Prize-a-palooza.
1: Right now, though, just ahead of her 8 o'clock news, Miranda's in with headlines.
2: Coming up at the top of the hour, Midwestern Ontarians are in for a hot and humid week. United Way Perth Huron says there's a better way to tackle homelessness. And Owen Sound police are looking for suspects after a weekend break-in. These stories and more coming up at 8 o'clock.
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1: With an update from CKNXNewsToday.ca, I'm Miranda Chant. It's going to be a scorcher of a week across Midwestern Ontario. Environment Canada's calling for daytime highs in the high 20s and low 30s all week. The humidity will make it feel even hotter most days. Last Friday, the hot, humid conditions led to an air quality warning being put in place for southern Huron County. So far, there are no such warnings in place. The average daytime high for this time of year is 23. Owen Sound police are asking the public for help as they continue to investigate a break-in. Thieves busted into a home on 7th Avenue East between 1st and 6th Streets around 4 yesterday morning. No injuries were reported and there is no word on what was taken. Police are asking anyone who was in the area between 2 and 4:30 a.m. to check dash cam and security footage for anything suspicious. A new research paper from United Way's United Housing Organization aims to show how more permanent housing solutions would help those dealing with homelessness more than the current temporary shelter system. Director of United Housing, Kathy Vasilico, says while building permanent housing options for the homeless would cost more upfront, it would benefit the system long term and actually save money.
2: Not only is it less expensive in the long run to do this thing, it's also more effective. In other words, the people that you are helping are actually helped. And there's like that human dignity and that human rights perspective on housing as well.
1: The Housing First pilot program has already proven successful in the UK and Finland. In our daily poll question powered by Walkerton Toyota, we're asking if you think Huron and Perth should adopt the Housing First approach. Answer at cknxnewstoday.ca/poll. Canada is temporarily limiting livestock imports from Texas after a screwworm was found there. The discovery has sparked alarm in the U.S. cattle industry because it's the first time the parasite has been found since it was eradicated in the 1960s. If left untreated, screwworms can be fatal. A former Supreme Court justice will be sworn in today as Canada's new Governor General. Louise Arbour will be the country's 31st Governor General. She replaces Mary Simon, whose term has come to an end. The swearing-in ceremony in Ottawa will be filled with lots of pomp, including military salutes, a poetry reading by the Parliamentary Poet Laureate, and musical performances. For more on these and other stories, go to CKNXNewsToday.ca.
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1: Hendrick Pinyango led off the sixth with a solo homer to ignite a five-run inning, and Louis Varland continued his dominance with a four-out save as the Toronto Blue Jays beat the Baltimore Orioles 6-4 yesterday afternoon. The Blue Jays sent nine batters to the plate in the sixth inning, with the decisive blow being an infield hit from Nathan Lucas that was deflected between first and second base, scoring the go-ahead run with two out. Varland earned his 11th save and has not allowed a run in his last 18 appearances. In the WNBA, the Toronto Tempo beat Chicago 85-68. JT Poston built a four-shot lead in the rain-delayed Memorial and won the biggest tournament of his career. He made a 7-foot birdie putt on the 18th hole to salvage an even par 72 and force a playoff with Ryan Girard, and then won on the second extra hole when Girard missed a 6-foot par putt.
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1: sunshine today, a high of 29. Tonight, clear. Clouds will move in around midnight with a slight chance of showers overnight, a low of 18. Tomorrow, mainly cloudy, showers, and possibly a thunderstorm in the afternoon, a high of 28. Right now, it's 14.
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4: 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Julie B and Nick here. 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
7: Yeah, we have 6.5 minutes. Your chance for those movie passes and McDonald's combos. Latest from Shania coming up, too, after Lewis Capaldi on the one.

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1: 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Welcome to Monday on The One Morning Show. 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
1: Also up for grabs to go along with the movie passes, we have breakfast meals at McDonald's. You can use them in Wingham, Goderich, Exeter, Kincardine, Mitchell, or Grand Bend. Team Reed.
0: So we're just going to do a short scene here from a movie, and you got to guess what movie it is from. Okay. All right. Julie's not thrilled with
1: Fine. It's fine. I just think I think it's pretty easy because I would know it.
0: All right. You ready? Action.
2: Tell me something, my friend. You ever dance with the devil in the pale moonlight?
0: What?
2: I always ask that of all my prey. I just like the sound of it.
0: And scene.
1: I don't know if that's right or not, but...
0: Good effort. Well done. What movie is that from? 1-877-663-1017 on the CSN Collision Center studio line.
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1: 101.7 The One and Prize-a-Palooza time. It's Movie Monday. We had a short movie scene there.
0: And what movie was it from?
7: Good morning. The movie is Batman.
1: Yeah, it is.
7: Good old Joker.
0: Kapow.
1: Yeah, that's it. That dance with the devil in the pale moonlight. I'm like, come on.
7: Yep.
1: You got to know that one. If I know it, everybody knows it.
7: Exactly.
0: It's Chris and Kincardine.
1: Congratulations to Chris. He's off to the movies at McDonald's. What I mean to say is that because I don't usually remember movie lines as well as other people, if I know that one, most people probably do know it.
0: And we'll have that same prize pack, movie passes, McDonald's combos for the rest of the week around this time. Taylor Swift, Opalite, 101.7 The One.

0: Taylor Swift and Opalite, 101.7 The One. She's getting married soon, right?
1: Maybe. Gotta,
0: I see all these, you know, quote unquote rumors or whatever. Right. So like they've invited 1,000 people to their wedding that's going to happen at Madison Square Garden. I'm like, what?
1: That seems like a lovely ceremony. I don't know. You can have whatever kind of wedding you like, whether you're a celebrity or not. I mean, you know, do what you want. And if they don't want to tell us when, that's okay too.
0: One thing that is coming up for sure, though, is the Dungannon Super Bowl.
1: June 19th and 20th. That's Father's Day weekend.
0: And we got some tickets for it. And this one's a texting contest. What do people have to text us in order for their chance to win, Julie B?
1: Super Bowl. Two words with a space in between. I did a video on Friday on TikTok and our Facebook page. And I said, super space pull. And someone did actually text super space pull. And that's my fault. Sorry. I just assumed and I shouldn't do that. But it's like just two words instead of one word. Put the space in between, but not the word space. Super pull.
0: That's all you got to do, and you could win some tickets. We'll have some winners this Friday morning, and you can check out all the details at Dungannon Super Bowl and demo.ca, and we'll have some winners.
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0: Police are looking for suspects after a break-in at an East End home. Thieves busted into the home on 7th Avenue East between 1st and 6th Streets around 4 yesterday morning. Police did not specify what, if anything, was taken. They're asking people who were in the area between 2 and 4:30 a.m. to check their dash cam and security footage and report anything suspicious to investigators. It's widely expected when the Bank of Canada delivers its latest policy decision Wednesday, it will be a hold. Economists believe the central bank will hold the interest rate for a fifth straight time, but its messaging could shed light on how it's navigating ongoing geopolitical uncertainties. The central bank held its policy rate at 2.25% when it last met in April. For more on these and other stories, go to cknxnewstoday.ca.
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0: Sykes had 25 points, 7 rebounds, and 3 assists to lead the Toronto Tempo to an 85-68 win over the visiting Chicago Sky yesterday afternoon. The victory improved the first-year WNBA team's record to 6-5. Yohendrick Pinyango and Brandon Valenzuela hit solo home runs as the Toronto Blue Jays scored 5 runs in the 6th inning to beat Baltimore 6-4. Andrés Giménez had 2 hits and an RBI for the Jays, who have won 2 straight. The Jays will try to make it 3 in a row when they open a series against the Philadelphia Phillies tonight. Denny Hamlin took the checkered flag at Michigan International Speedway for his second straight NASCAR Cup Series win, and the Canadian men's national team has arrived in Toronto ahead of its historic World Cup campaign on home soil. The World Cup begins Thursday with the first of 6 games in Toronto set for Friday.
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0: Sunny today with a high of 29 that'll feel like 32 with the humidity. Tonight, clear. Clouds will move in around midnight with a slight chance of showers overnight, a low of 18. Tomorrow, mainly cloudy, showers and possibly a thunderstorm in the afternoon, a high of 28. Right now, it's 16.
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9: 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Julie B and Nick here. It's 8:35. Good morning.
10: Here's celebrity status on the way. He-Man must have destroyed Scary Movie, right? Well, we'll find out your celebrity status. Madonna, Sabrina Carpenter after Frank Walker, Josh Ross, and Norma Jean Martini on the run.

0: 101.7 The One. Today's best music, Madonna and Sabrina Carpenter with Bring Your Love. It is 8:42. Julie B and Nick, hello.
1: Hey, good morning. Welcome to Monday. We've got some sunshine, a little breeze, but warm this week. Today's 29, 28 tomorrow, 32 the next day. Maybe some rain starting in there, too.
0: All right. Summertime's just about here. Maybe you're going to go visit some relatives. Maybe some relatives are going to come visit you.
1: Yep.
0: 8% of people have done this. When relatives come to visit, and that's telling them, you're going to have to sleep in the backyard in that tent out there.
1: 8%?
0: 8%.
1: It's not a lot. 8%, no. Not a lot. I mean, we've gone somewhere because we have a lot of people, and we've had the kids sleep in a tent at grandma's house or something like that when there just wasn't a ton of space, depending where we were. Yeah, we may have to do that eventually with the grandkids. I don't know. If they keep making more people. We're gonna run out of room.
0: We don't have any space for we don't have any extra bedrooms.
1: We never did until somebody moved out.
0: So my brother actually, when he did come to visit a few years ago, he actually did sleep in a tent in the backyard.
1: Yeah, see, that's cool. He would do that.
0: My mom came over actually this past weekend, but she did not sleep in the tent.
1: No, good for her.
0: She stayed at the Best Western Plus in Walkerton.
1: Much better.
0: Much more comfy.
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0: Sean Hook, Sound of Your Heart, 101.7 The One. It is 8:51. We're looking at a high around 29 today. Hot. Mostly sunny. We're about halfway there right now. Having a look in the world of celebrity. What is going on there, Julie B?
1: 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Megan Thee Stallion, Neil Patrick Harris were also part of that. As for the awards, Best Musical was Schmigadoon. Best Play, it's just fun to say. And Best Play went to Liberation. That's about the 1970s feminist movement. Best Leading Actor, you'll know, John Lithgow, and Laurie Metcalf, who was Jackie on Roseanne. She won the Best Featured Actress in a Play. Plus, the Book of Mormon celebrated 15 years, and Chicago celebrated its 30th anniversary.
0: Scary Movie scared up the number one spot at the box office in its opening weekend with an estimated $55 million in North America. Coming in second spot was the other new opening, Masters of the Universe, the He-Man movie. About $29.3 million in North America, and that was followed by Backrooms, the A24 horror pick.
1: Dua Lipa and Callum Turner got married again. They hosted a second wedding ceremony at a luxurious Italian villa with over 200 guests. Those included Elton John, Charlie XCX, Mark Ronson, Joe Alwyn, Olivia Dean, and Donatella Versace, not Julie B and Nick. The three-day celebration reportedly cost an estimated $1.73 million.
0: Zoe Saldana and the Lioness crew are going to be back with season three this summer. It's coming back to Paramount Plus from the Taylor Sheridan guy.
1: And British actor Anthony Head, best known for his roles in Buffy the Vampire Slayer and Ted Lasso. In Ted Lasso, he played Rebecca's ex-husband. He used to own Wrexham. He's died. Not Wrexham. He's died at 72. Mixing up my shows.
0: Remember him back in the coffee commercials back in the day as well?
1: Oh, yeah. Okay. Yeah.
0: Nescafe or something. It's 8:53, and that is your celebrity status.
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0: with an update from CKNXNewsToday.ca, I'm Miranda Chant. United Way Perth Huron is calling for a change to how the region addresses homelessness. A recently published research paper from United Housing concludes the current shelter system does not adequately solve homelessness. Instead, the organization would like to see more permanent housing options under the Housing First program used in the UK and Finland. United Housing Director Kathy Vasilico says while it costs more upfront to build the housing, the long-term benefits are huge.
1: The benefits accrue over time, and very quickly you get a return on your investment where you're actually saving the system money. And so that happens really quite quickly.
0: She says a 2024 study showed that the Housing First pilot generated an average of nearly $30,000 per year per person in benefits to both individuals and the larger system in the UK, but that it would take an all-hands-on-deck approach to make something like that happen here. Owen Sound police continue to probe a break-in in the east end of the city. It happened around 4 yesterday morning at a home on 7th Avenue East between 1st Street East and 6th Street East. There is no word on what, if anything, was taken. Police are asking residents in the area to check their security and dash camera footage for any suspicious activity. The Howick Township office will be closed today. The temporary closure is to allow for the switchover of the phone and data systems. During the changeover, the systems will be offline, meaning calls to the township office won't go through and voicemail services may not work. The township office will reopen at 8:30 tomorrow morning. Prime Minister Mark Carney is traveling again this week to Europe. He'll leave Thursday for Ireland and then France for the G7 summit. This will be the first official trip for a Canadian prime minister to Ireland in nearly a decade. Carney's goal is to deepen trade and security ties ahead of the G7 leaders' summit in France. The summit runs from June 15th to 17th and will focus on reducing global inequalities. The Bank of Canada is expected to keep interest rates steady when it makes its policy announcement this week. The Globe and Mail says uncertainty about upcoming trade talks is expected to weigh on economic activity. The Canada-US-Mexico trade agreement is up for review this summer. For more on these and other stories, go to cknxnewstoday.ca.
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0: Today with a high of 29, that'll feel like 32 with the humidity. Tonight clear, clouds will move in around midnight with a slight chance of showers overnight, a low of 18. Tomorrow mainly cloudy, showers and possibly a thunderstorm in the afternoon, a high of 28. Right now, it's 16.
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4: Today's best. Thanks very much, Miranda. It's just about 9:05. Good morning and happy Monday.
5: Hey, welcome to the One Morning Show. Julie B and Nick here. Maybe you're getting the work day underway.
4: Maybe you'd like to win something because we got some contests on the go. Gonna swing from a chandelier after Post Malone and Morgan Wallen on the one.

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1: 923, Julie B. and Nick, hello to you.
0: Sorry, my mic sounded weird there.
1: It did. I don't know why.
0: What's it's going
1: been,
0: on?
1: It's been acting up lately. One thing that's not acting up is our website, where you can go to enter for your chance to win some tickets to some dinner and dances for the upcoming Walkerton Homecoming.
0: Yeah, it's going to be a whole bunch of fun, Walkerton Homecoming, July 30th to August 3rd. The Mingle and Remix Fun will be yours if you're a winner.
1: Indeed, it's coming up the August long weekend. We have 5 pairs of dinner and dance passes for various ones. It's not all just the same one.
0: That's right. So we don't know exactly which one you're going to win, but Jay on the One Afternoon Show this Friday is going to be announcing those winners.
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0: Who else wants to wear some leg warmers after hearing that? Classic. 9:29 is the time, 29 the high today. She will have a new album coming out this September. It's called I Know Too Much. September 4th it will be released. Ellie Goulding, here's Close to Me, 101.7 The One.
1: Even though we both know we're liars and we start each other's fires,

0: 104.71 recently opened up for Imagine Dragons at the RBC Amphitheatre in Toronto. 9:36 is the time. Good day to you.
1: Good day. Yeah, we're going to get to your forecast coming up. One word. Hot.
0: It's National Best Friends Day today.
1: Yes,
0: there,
1: it
0: Julie
1: is.
0: B.
1: So send your best friend a little something, a message, a funny meme, you know. And you can have more than one best friend, apparently. I've heard that.
0: That's true, because I've had more than one, and we're still pretty close, even though we don't see each other nearly as often, you know, family.
1: But that means you're good friends when you can just go see each other, and it's all just like before.
0: Yeah, picks up like you just left off. Good times. Celebrate your friends.
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5: 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So we make sure they have everything they need, with a community of support, warm meals, and a place to rest. Because when a child is sick, family stays. And Ronald McDonald House stays with them.
1: This week's going to be a scorcher. Sunshine today, 29, a little breeze, thankfully. It looks like tonight will be clear. Then a chance of showers or thunderstorm before morning. Overnight low, only 18. Mainly cloudy tomorrow. Chance of showers or a thunderstorm again with a high of 28.
0: 20 right now in Clinton, 18 in Durham, and 19 outside The One here in Wingham.

0: Devin Cole and I got you. 101.7 The One. It is 9:47. Julie B and Nick, hello to you.
1: Hello, good morning. Welcome to Monday. Hope you have a good one, whatever's left of it for you.
0: Day's just getting started there, Julie B.
1: Well, for most people.
0: Don't forget to text us the words Super Pole for your chance to win some tickets for the upcoming Dungannon Super Pole, June 19th and 20th.
1: Yeah, two words separated by a space. Super Pole.
0: To the CSN Collision Center studio line, 1-877-663-1017. We'll have some winners this Friday for that.
1: Friday morning on the One Morning Show. 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
0: Yeah, the Father's Day dad jokes. 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

0: With an update from CKNXNewsToday.ca, I'm Miranda Chant. It's going to be a scorcher of a week across Midwestern Ontario. Environment Canada's calling for daytime highs in the high 20s and low 30s all week. The humidity will make it feel even hotter most days. Last Friday, the hot, humid conditions led to an air quality warning being put in place for southern Huron County. So far, there are no such warnings issued. The average daytime high for this time of year is 23. Owen Sound police are asking the public for help as they continue to investigate a break-in. Thieves busted into a home on 7th Avenue East between 1st and 6th Streets around 4 yesterday morning. No injuries were reported and there's no word on what was taken. Police are asking anyone who was in the area between 2 and 4:30 a.m. to check their dash cam and security footage for anything suspicious. A former Supreme Court justice will soon be sworn in as Canada's new Governor General. Louise Arbour will be the country's 31st Governor General. She replaces Mary Simon, whose term has come to an end. The swearing-in ceremony in Ottawa will be filled with lots of pomp, including military salutes, a poetry reading from the Parliamentary Poet Laureate, and musical performances. Sunny today, a high of 29 that'll feel like 32 with the humidity. Tonight, clear. Clouds will move in around midnight with a slight chance of showers overnight, a low of 18. Tomorrow, mainly cloudy. Showers and possibly a thunderstorm in the afternoon, a high of 28. Right now, it's 18. 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
2: 101.7 weather. Sunny and hot today with a high of 29. That'll feel like 32 with the humidity. Tonight, clear. Clouds will move in around midnight with a slight chance of showers overnight, a low of 18. Tomorrow, mainly cloudy with showers and possibly a thunderstorm in the afternoon, a high of 28.

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you feel alone. I found this picture on my phone, 5 hours so long. I wish you were back from Boston. I'm alone learning those lessons. You're all there.

0: With an update from CKNXNewsToday.ca, I'm Miranda Chant. Owen Sound police are looking for suspects after a weekend break-in at an East End home. Thieves busted into the house on 7th Avenue East near 1st Street around 4 yesterday morning. Police did not specify what, if anything, was taken. They're asking people who were in the area between 2 and 4:30 a.m. to check dash cam and security footage and report anything suspicious to investigators. Former Supreme Court Justice Louise Arbour is being sworn in as Canada's 31st Governor General. It's happening at a pomp-filled ceremony happening now in Ottawa. She'll give her first address in the position, where she will outline her priorities for the role and lay a wreath on the tomb of the unknown soldier at the National War Memorial. The ceremony will include military salutes, a poetry reading by the Parliamentary Poet Laureate, and musical performances. Outgoing Governor General Mary Simon and Prime Minister Mark Carney are in attendance. It's widely expected when the Bank of Canada delivers its latest policy decision Wednesday, it will be a hold. Economists believe the central bank will hold the interest rate for a fifth straight time, but its messaging could shed light on how it is navigating ongoing geopolitical uncertainties. The central bank held its policy rate at 2.25% when it last met in April. Sunny today with a high of 29 that'll feel like 32 with the humidity. Tonight, clear. Clouds will move in around midnight with a slight chance of showers overnight, a low of 18. Tomorrow, mainly cloudy, showers and possibly a thunderstorm in the afternoon, a high of 28. Right now, it's 19. For more on these and other stories, go to cknxnewstoday.ca.
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3: 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It will provide valuable information about local government, the responsibilities of elected officials, and how residents can participate in shaping their communities. 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
4: 101.7 weather. Weather for today, sunshine tonight, a chance of showers, maybe even thunderstorms moving into the region with a low of just 18. Tomorrow, a chance of lingering showers or thunderstorms, a high of 28. Tomorrow night, cloudy with a chance of showers, a low of just 20. On Wednesday, cloudy with a chance of showers, a high of 27.

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0: Good afternoon with an update for CKNXNewsToday.ca. I'm Ryan Drury. No one was injured following a crash that saw a vehicle slam into the front of the Foodland in Palmerston over the weekend. According to Wellington County OPP, officers responded at 10:45 a.m. on Saturday, June 6th, to a reported collision on the main street of Palmerston. Local fire services also responded to the scene. Police discovered that a vehicle had driven into the front entrance of the Foodland, but luckily no one was injured, including the driver. So far, police say no charges have been laid as a result of the incident. There's also no damage estimate for the damage done to the front of the store. The crash did cause the store to close for the remainder of the day Saturday, but it did reopen to customers yesterday. Police are asking anyone who may have witnessed the crash or who has dash cam footage to reach out to Wellington County OPP or Crime Stoppers. Hanover Police Service is looking into an assault that caused a broken orbital bone for one victim that took place at the Hanover Drive-In. According to investigators, police responded at 9:30 p.m. on Saturday night after receiving a report of an assault. A female suspect, described as being in her 20s with a thin build and long straight black hair, allegedly punched a male with another group and broke the man's orbital bone with the blow. Police say the alleged assaulter and the victim were not known to each other. The female suspect and the male accompanying her left shortly after the incident when staff at the drive-in asked them to leave. They left in a vehicle described as a dark-colored hatchback. Hanover Police Service is now asking anyone who may have witnessed the assault or who potentially has any dash cam footage to contact them or Crime Stoppers. A 150-year-old English oak tree, widely considered a shallow lake landmark, is being removed. As Miranda Chant tells us, the tree is infected with oak wilt disease.
1: An arborist diagnosed the historic tree on 2nd Street with the aggressive disease that prevents oaks from moving water and nutrients throughout their branches. The tree's upper canopy has been dying off and branches breaking, raising safety concerns. Township staff who have been monitoring the tree for more than a year were told treatment, pruning, or partial removal would not stop the progression of the disease, leaving complete removal as the only option. That work has already begun and is expected to be completed over the next week. Miranda Chant, CKNXNewsToday.ca.
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4: The Toronto Blue Jays begin a 3-game series tonight against the Philadelphia Phillies, who have won 5 of their last 6 overall. Left-hander Patrick Corbin takes the ball for Toronto. He'll have the first pitch on AM 920 CKNX shortly after 7 o'clock. It's a special feeling at Madison Square Garden in New York as the Knicks take a 2-0 series lead home over the San Antonio Spurs in the NBA Finals. Tip-off for Game 3 tonight at 8:30. The Knicks are chasing their first championship since 1973. Christian Eriksen is expected to be discharged from hospital shortly after he collapsed on the pitch during Denmark's friendly on Sunday against Ukraine. Eriksen grabbed his chest as he fell to the ground and briefly fell unconscious. Eriksen previously had to be resuscitated on the pitch back in 2021 and was fit with a defibrillator. And a lawsuit in the U.S. is seeking to stop this weekend's UFC Freedom 250 event at the White House. The suit alleges a violation of federal law by allowing the UFC to organize a private sporting event on public land without proper approvals. The group has also filed for an emergency injunction to halt Saturday's event, which has a main event of Ilia Topuria fighting Justin Gaethje for the lightweight championship. For CKNX Sports, I'm Adam Bell.
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0: Weather for today, sunshine tonight, a chance of showers, maybe even thunderstorms moving into the region with a low of just 18. Tomorrow, a chance of lingering showers or thunderstorms, a high of 28. Tomorrow night, cloudy with a chance of showers, a low of just 20. On Wednesday, cloudy with a chance of showers, a high of 27. Right now, it's 23 degrees at CKNX. I'm Ryan Drury.
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0: 101.7 The One. Julie B and Nick, mornings on The One. If you missed this morning, you missed a lot.
1: You got older kids that have fled the nest there, Julie B, but you have
2: fled. Yes, they ran away as fast as they could. Because it was so awful.
1: But you have the grandkids visiting now, and I'm sure maybe at some points you're going to have to play a game with them.
2: Oh, yeah.
1: And sometimes that game may involve a balloon. Maybe keeping the balloon off the ground.
2: Right.
1: Passing it back and forth.
2: We have one child, though, who has children, and she does not like balloons. She's never liked balloons. So we don't often have balloons when they're around, if we can get away with it.
1: Balloon phobia.
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1: Weather for today, sunshine tonight, a chance of showers, maybe even thunderstorms moving into the region with a low of just 18. Tomorrow, a chance of lingering showers or thunderstorms, a high of 28. Tomorrow night, cloudy with a chance of showers, a low of just 20. On Wednesday, cloudy with a chance of showers, a high of 27.

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0: 101.7 The One. Julie B and Nick. Mornings on The One. This stuff happens all the time.
1: Maybe you're going to go visit some relatives. Maybe some relatives are going to come visit you.
2: Yep.
1: 8% of people have done this when relatives come to visit, and that's telling them, you got to sleep in the backyard in that tent out there.
2: 8%?
1: 8%.
2: It's not a lot. No. Not a lot. I mean, we've gone somewhere because we have a lot of people, and we've had the kids sleep in a tent at grandma's house or something like that when there just wasn't a ton of space, depending where we were. Yeah, we may have to do that eventually with the grandkids. I don't know. If they keep making more people, we're just going to run out of room.
1: We don't have any space for, like, we don't have any extra bedrooms.
2: We never did until somebody moved out.
1: So my brother, actually, when he did come to visit a few years ago, he actually did sleep in a tent in the backyard.
2: Yeah? Yeah. See, that's cool. He would do that.
1: My mom came over, actually, this past weekend, but she did not sleep in a tent.
2: No. Good for her.
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3: Weather for today, sunshine tonight, a chance of showers, maybe even thunderstorms moving into the region with a low of just 18. Tomorrow, a chance of lingering showers or thunderstorms, a high of 28. Tomorrow night, cloudy with a chance of showers, a low of just 20. On Wednesday, cloudy with a chance of showers, a high of 27.

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3: Just after 2 o'clock with Jay Stevens. Thanks so much for being here. If you listen very carefully, you can hear the hum of air conditioning units saying, wait a second, are we still like 2 weeks away from summer? Bruno Mars, The Weeknd coming up. Imagine Dragons first.

0: Today's best music, 101.7 The One with Jay Stevens. Well, it feels like summer, so it only makes sense that this week we give you the chance to win your way in to one of the premier events in Midwestern Ontario this summer. Walkerton Homecoming coming up on the Civic Holiday Long Weekend, July 30th through August 3rd. And we're giving you the chance to take in some of the mingle and remix fun. 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Now, we mentioned earlier that Ellie Goulding and Madonna both dropped new music back on Friday. Of course, that was all overshadowed by the fact that Taylor Swift blew up a ton of records by releasing her new Toy Story track, but we're going to throw it back with each of those ladies after Niall Horan next.
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Today's Best Music, 101.7 The One with Niall Horan. We were talking earlier about Madonna and Ellie Goulding dropping new music back on Friday. Well, that album of the same name from Niall also released back on Friday. Benson Boone coming up. Olivia Rodrigo, who's got a new album dropping this Friday. First, it's Tyler Shaw.

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5: 101.7 weather. Weather for today, sunshine tonight, a chance of showers, maybe even thunderstorms moving into the region with a low of just 18. Tomorrow, a chance of lingering showers or thunderstorms, a high of 28. Tomorrow night, cloudy with a chance of showers, a low of just 20. On Wednesday, cloudy with a chance of showers, a high of 27.

0: Today's best music, 101.7 The One with Jay Stevens, Alex Warren, and Justin Timberlake coming up just after 3, just ahead of 3, new sports and weather. But first, Olivia Rodrigo's on the flip side of these.
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101.7 The One with Jay Stevens coming up in 9 minutes. We've got the doorbell cameras to protect the packages that get delivered to our front porch. Well, what about protecting the pets on our front porch from the delivery drivers themselves? Crazy story out of Michigan after Alex Warren.

0: Today's best music, 101.7, the one with Jay Stevens. Well, here's another reason why you got to consider shopping local. Everybody and their dog's got a doorbell cam these days to protect the packages you get dropped off. Well, here's one that proves you need a doorbell cam to protect your dog from the people dropping the packages off. Family in Michigan had to put out a missing dog report after their Ring doorbell showed an Amazon driver stealing him. The first video shows the delivery, and then a little while later, she comes back and she takes the dog. Now, this is where the internet gets divided, okay? Because the puppy's on a leash that isn't tied to anything. So they said, well, maybe the driver was just trying to help, which would make sense if she knocked on the door. But instead, she just grabs the dog, takes it back to her car, drives away. Turns out she gave the dog to somebody around the corner. Didn't even go next door to the neighbors. Doesn't say whether or not she sold the dog to this person. But they recognized the dog, knew the home in which it came from. So they brought it back. And the owner actually said, you could see our second dog. Dog of the same breed tied up in the backyard from where this woman was standing. So it's not like she, you know, was void of the methods of deduction here. But yeah, it's a crazy story, man. For so long, we've been dealing with porch pirates. Well, now you got to add pooch pirates, I guess, to the list of things to worry about.
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3: Now's your chance to be the first Howick Idol, and with us we have Stubby D to tell us all about it. Stubby.
4: The Howick Idol Contest is a karaoke contest that is being held June 20th to July 5th at the Howick Community Center east of Goree. 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Qualifying night is held in conjunction with the Howick Optimus Wing Night. The doors open at 6 p.m. The 20 contestants participating come from broad and diverse backgrounds as well as local and several neighboring communities. 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

Today's Best Music 101.7, The One with Jay Stevens. Well, I've told you before, I'm a huge fan of all things 80s nostalgia. So naturally, I had to go see Masters of the Universe in theaters this weekend, the remake of the 87 cinematic masterpiece. Okay, maybe I'm stretching things a little bit there. Turns out I'm one of only a few people because it tanked at the box office, especially compared to Scary Movie 6. Well, whichever of the two you want to check out, you've got another opportunity to win yourself a couple of movie passes for the Park Theater, Godrich, Paramount Theater, Hanover, or Hanover Drive-In. Again, tomorrow with Julie B. and Nick by playing Prize at Palooza. We'll also throw in a couple of McDonald's meals, good for the Godrich, Kincardine, Wingham, Exeter, Mitchell, or Grand Bend locations as well. One time.

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5: 7 weather. Weather for today, sunshine tonight, a chance of showers, maybe even thunderstorms moving into the region with a low of just 18. Tomorrow, a chance of lingering showers or thunderstorms, a high of 28. Tomorrow night, cloudy with a chance of showers, a low of just 20. On Wednesday, cloudy with a chance of showers, a high of 27.

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0: Today's best music, 101.7 to 1, new Ed Sheeran and Martin Garrix, sort of. The track is called Repeat It. This song is like a decade old, and Martin's actually been performing it for that long in his sets. But when it comes to releasing this song, they're on different record labels, and basically the labels were kind of fighting over who would get the green light to release it. Well, it's now out there for public consumption, and we're glad that it is. Kelly Clarkson coming up next hour. Selena Gomez, and fresh off of hosting the Tonys for the first time last night, we'll get to Pink as well.
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1: Today's best music, 101.7 The One with Pink, and it felt like Pretend watching her performance last night at the Tonys. I mean, Pink has performed at so many different awards shows, but never as a host before, and she, by all accounts, crushed it. Okay, she's getting rave reviews for hosting last night. She opened the show with a tribute to Moulin Rouge. Obviously, she and Lil' Kim and Christina Aguilera and Maya did Lady Marmalade back in the day when they turned it into a movie. She actually did a cool performance of that with Meg Thee Stallion and Neil Patrick Harris, who jumped in because she started, as she kind of alluded to, suspended above the crowd, doing like a tribute to Peter Pan. And yeah, it just honestly got better from there, including this snippet from her monologue that I loved.
2: Theater is like group therapy. We journey to Midtown not knowing one another. 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

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He's done it now in the 70s, the 80s, the 90s, the 2000s, the 2010s, and the 2020s. That due in large part to the success of the new Michael biopic in theaters.

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5: weather. Weather for tonight, clouding over with a chance of showers, maybe even thunderstorms, a low of just 18. Tomorrow, lingering showers, maybe some thunderstorms as well, a high of 27. Tomorrow night, more showers and a chance of lingering thunderstorms, a low of just 18. On Wednesday, cloudy with a chance of showers, a high hitting 27.
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0: Today's best music, 101.7 The One with Jay Stevens. Heard from Taylor Swift back there, and we were gushing earlier about Michael Jackson having hits, brand new ones, on the top 10 of the Billboard Hot 100 for six consecutive decades. Well, Taylor rewrote the history books back on Friday by dropping I Knew It, I Knew You from the Toy Story 5 soundtrack. And we mentioned back on Friday that it needed 8 million streams on Spotify to become the most streamed in its debut soundtrack song of all time. Well, it eclipsed that, and it also broke some Apple Music records as well. Became their biggest country single of 2026. It broke the all-time record for the biggest soundtrack single based on first day plays. And Spotify went on to say that that song is now the most streamed country song in a single day by a female in Spotify history. So if you're wondering, are there any records that Taylor Swift has never broken? Well, there were, and she's now broken them.
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101.7 The One with Jay Stevens coming up in 7 minutes. We're going to tell you how you can get qualified for our Dad's Day contest. Now less than 2 weeks away from Father's Day. Got a dad joke from Taylor I'm going to share with you after Olivia Dean.

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Thought you buried me, but I'm alive and living my best life.

0: Today's Best Music 101.7, The One with Jay Stevens. All right, so less than 2 weeks away from Father's Day now. It's a little bit later this year, so maybe your spidey senses were already tingling, like, I got to get Dad something for Father's Day. If they weren't, I'm not going to tell Dad because I don't want you to wind up as bottom of the list in terms of his favorites. That'd be really embarrassing, especially if you're an only child. Well, we've got a great contest going on right now that could score one lucky dad, maybe yours, a gift basket that includes a $250 gift certificate from Bakelar Jewelers in Listowel. All you have to do, submit the best or worst, and they're kind of one and the same, dad joke that you've got. Maybe it's one that's been passed down to you by dad. Okay, all you have to do is go to 1017theone.ca, submit it, which is exactly what Taylor did. She's in Kincardine, and I love this as a daily dad joke. Taylor says, I once saw a one-handed man in a secondhand store, and I told him, I don't think they have what you're looking for, sir. So whether you want to rip off Taylor and use that one, or you've got one of your own, make sure to get it in before the 18th over at 1017theone.ca. 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
4: Weather for tonight, clouding over with a chance of showers, maybe even thunderstorms, a low of just 18. Tomorrow, lingering showers, maybe some thunderstorms as well, a high of 27. Tomorrow night, more showers and a chance of lingering thunderstorms, a low of just 18. On Wednesday, cloudy with a chance of showers, a high hitting 27.

0: Today's best music, 101.7 to 1 with Jay Stevens. That's going to do it for me. Enjoy the rest of the heat and the sunshine out there tonight. The heat's going to continue for the next few days. However, we're trading the sunshine in for some showers, potentially thunderstorms as well. My lawn's going to love that because it's already starting to turn brown. My garden's going to love that because it's starting to turn brown. I could water it, but I'm just really lazy, and I prefer Mother Nature to look after some of those garden chores for me. We could see that humidity climb up into the mid-30s by tomorrow. So here's hoping that your AC unit is in working order, because it will no doubt be working overtime. On air with Ryan Seacrest just around the corner. Have a great rest of your Monday night.
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2: Do you live in Huron County? 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It will provide valuable information about local government, the responsibilities of elected officials, and how residents can participate in shaping their communities. Come to the Huron County candidate information session at Libro Community Hall in Clinton on Wednesday, June 24th at 6:30 p.m.
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0: 101.7 The One. Julie B. and Nick. Mornings on The One. If you missed this morning, you missed a lot.
1: You got older kids that have fled the nest there, Julie B., but you have...
2: Fled. Yes, they ran away as fast as they could. Because it was so awful.
1: But you have the grandkids visiting now, mm-hmm. and I'm sure maybe at some point you're going to have to play a game with them.
2: Oh, yeah.
1: And sometimes that game may involve a balloon. Maybe keeping the balloon off the ground.
2: Right.
1: Passing it back and forth.
2: We have one child, though, who has children, and she does not like balloons. She's never liked balloons. So we don't often have balloons when they're around, if we can get away with it.
1: Balloon phobia.
0: Mornings on The One.
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0: Seacrest with you. Sisney and Tanya, thanks for listening to us. Are you running on low battery mode? We're here to be your charger.
1: Were you working on that last night?
2: Cheesy.
0: No, my iPad just says low battery, and it just came to me when
1: I saw it. Look at you. Full of wit.
0: It says 10% battery remaining. Close. Okay. And, Tobbs, I need a charger.
1: Yeah, why don't you put your charger, like,
0: I don't want this stuff charging. I have it now. I don't want this stuff charging overnight by my head. No, I take my iPad back and forth, but I've got my headphones. I got a phone and my iPad next to my head. That's a problem.
2: But you're saying it's only if it's charging, it's bad. You can have your phone by your head if it's not charging.
0: I think all of this by your head in power mode is bad and charging. But mine won't charge.
1: Maybe you're not alone. We all have the same things: headphones, computer, phone.
0: No, but now people have me all in my head about my actual AirPods that I wear when I work out.
1: Yeah, I know. Those are on the way out.
0: Like, I see. Yeah, I see smarter people wearing these things we're wearing here, and yes, I've got the other ones in my real life. Or my wildlife, whatever's outside
1: the
0: show.
1: And those are so easy.
2: Wildlife.
0: Well, you know, out in the wild.
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0: here we go. I want to tell you about this because I read it and I thought, what? If you do this, you have a 45% less chance of dying within 5 years. It's not diet. It's not exercise. It's voting.
1: Like in the election?
0: Voting like in the election. It doesn't matter which candidate you vote for. It doesn't matter any of that. It's just the actual act of voting.
1: Oh,
0: people
1: maybe like,
0: who vote
1: yeah, advocating
0: live
1: for yourself.
0: Did you ever think that? Like
1: no,
0: when you
1: no.
0: go vote, like I'm going to outlive everybody?
2: Not 45%. That's a huge
0: exactly.
2: percentage.
0: Yeah. Voters outlive everybody.
1: Interesting.
0: So, I mean, vote anyway, but vote for that too.
2: Yeah.
0: Today's quote, worry is a misuse of your imagination. Don't do it.
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11: 101.7 Weather
12: for tonight, clouding over with a chance of showers, maybe even thunderstorms, a low of just 18. Tomorrow, lingering showers, maybe some thunderstorms as well, a high of 27. Tomorrow night, more showers and a chance of lingering thunderstorms, a low of just 18. On Wednesday, cloudy with a chance of showers, a high hitting 27.

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0: if you're assuming you know the rules of soccer, you might want to think again. 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
2: 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Anyway, it's 1-877-811-7926, 1-877-811-RYAN.
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